was one of those black cat nights. The moon had gone out and the air was thin. 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I'll never forget it. We had a fight.

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You say numinosity? I do. And when a thing is numinous, it exudes an air of mystery, of sanctity, of energy. It appears charged.

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1: 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I mean, anything could have happened, do you know what I mean? And it'd just be normal, man. I'd just be like,

0: Bruce.
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1: Let me see your eyes. Is it all yours? Shake your eyes, baby. I was wondering if maybe you and I could, take a ride outside. Got a nice car. 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

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Yeah, yeah, I'ma go into this. Yeah, yeah, this is gorilla. Yeah, yeah, I'ma go get the bag. Yeah, yeah, or I'ma get the pad.

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I'm gonna give up painting and just sing. I'm gonna give up singing and just sit. I'm gonna give up sitting and just breathe. I'm gonna give up breathing and just die. I'm gonna give up dying and just love. I'm gonna give up loving and just write.

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I'm gonna give up painting and just sing. I'm gonna give up singing and just sit. I'm gonna give up sitting and just breathe.

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Je propose deux exposes. Et voici la magie. Oui. Ah. Ah. Ah. Ah. Ah. Ah. Ah. Ah. Ah. Ah. Ah. Ah. Ah. Ah. Ah. Ah. Ah. Ah. Ah. Ah. Ah. Ah. Ah. Ah. Ah. Ah. Ah. Ah. Ah. Ah. Ah. Ah. Ah. Ah. Ah. Ah. Ah. Ah. Ah. Ah. Ah. Ah. Ah. Ah. Ah. Ah. Ah. Ah. Ah. Ah. Ah. Ah. Ah. Ah. Ah. Ah. Ah. Ah. Ah. Ah. Ah. Ah. Ah. Ah. Ah. Ah. Ah. Ah. Ah. Ah. Ah. Ah. Ah. Ah. Ah. Ah. Ah. Ah. Ah. Ah. Ah. Ah. Ah. Ah. Ah. Ah. Ah. Ah. Ah. Ah. Ah. Ah. Ah. Ah. Ah. Ah.

0: next song. This is about a guy who doesn't care about your health. All he cares about is if he can get that money for you.
1: You talking loud and saying nothing for the dollars.
2: You're better off quitting, start working blue collar. More bars up in the place, slapping out your phony. Y'all niggas is playing like pimp sessions with tenderonis.
1: When y'all suckers gonna learn how this rap shit goes? I hate it when the fake nigga try to doze. Rap about his clothes with fake ass stories and hoes. How we shot up his rhyme with foes.
2: Like I ain't heard that story before. I had it up to here with the black on black. Cause that shit is worse than the clan attack. Some niggas brain lack, common sense, common knowledge and confidence. We trying to put a stop to your whack incompetence.
1: Once we come through,
2: ain't no stopping this. Repeat.
1: Once

0: 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That one I call the earthquake.
1: If I have enough bad things to say about you, nothing I go after you. So you're not ready.

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1: That's weird, isn't it? I mean, anything could have happened, do you know what I mean? And it'd just be

0: One day, I'm going to give up writing and just paint. I'm going to give up painting and just sing. I'm going to give up singing and just sit. I'm going to give up sitting and just breathe. I'm going to give up breathing and just die. I'm going to give up dying and just love. I'm going to give up loving and just write. And just be.
1: Je vais abandonner l'écriture pour la peinture. Je vais abandonner la peinture pour chanter. Je vais abandonner le chant pour rester assis. 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

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And when a thing is numinous, it exudes an air of mystery, of sanctity, of energy. It appears charged.

0: inevitable depression when I do nothing. Inevitable depression when I do nothing.
1: Les bandes continuent de Radio Canut.